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1: So when I started my journey, so four were very big schools, and they all said, "We love you, but you're Asian." For me, it's not about arguing this case. I don't need your job. So the school where I am currently, they were the only ones that didn't ask about my ethnic background. So which is why I have been so loyal to them.
0: 少数族裔朋友适应香港新生活嘅故事，尽在 CIBS 节目《跨越障碍见未来》From barriers to bridges.
2: 即上港台网站收听节目直播或重温。
3: 香港电台 CIBS 人人广播。香港留学生越来越多，令宿舍供不应求，政府有什么措施加快宿位供应？要怎样做才可以让学生住得安心又放心呢？电视节目《铿锵集资》宿位难求，今晚九点半，港台电视三十日。
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